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She was a red-hot hoochie-coocher. She was the roughest, toughest rail, but Minnie had a heart as big as a hay whale. Howdy, howdy.

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Another day's useless energy spent. Impassioned lovers wrestle as one. Lonely man cries for love and has none. 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Senior citizens wish they were young. Cold-hearted orb that rules the night removes the colors from our sight. Red is gray and yellow white, but we decide which is right and which is an illusion.

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1: almost all songs on the program of tonight are love songs. Schubert indeed was a great composer of love songs. Mr. Janssen and I are extremely glad that we picked this program on this particular day, because in our midst is a newlywed couple. With our warmest congratulations, we would like to dedicate tonight's songs to Maestro and Madame Abravanel.